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Z88.3, I'm Tracy. This is the station you can always count on. Just bringing that hope, that encouragement. We get Jesus in every song. It's Tasha Layton and Worship Through It.

0: Hi, I'm Tracy Leak from Z88.3. We have so many distractions in our day. Traffic, work, just making sure our kids are thriving. Janet listens to the Z to help keep her grounded.
1: I'm going to work or I'm coming from work and there's just a song or there's something that is shared by the DJs, either personally from their life and their family or about another listener or something else going on. And it's so sincere and so authentic about God's love and God's relationship with us. And so I tune in and it's just kind of a boost and it just helps me stay focused. So it's just beautiful and it's encouraging to me and my family to hear that on a regular basis. Kind of keeps me grounded.
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0: 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I'm Tracy Leak, and you might think it's a little too soon to start thinking about Christmas, but Shadow and Grace in the afternoons, they are on it. Christmas in July is going to be happening. A fun, just a whole day, you know, for your whole family, Secret Lake Park and Grand Pavilion. That's in Castleberry. It's coming up July 25th. So see what we did there? 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And you can bring a packed Operation Christmas Child shoebox. 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

0: Natalie Grant, Your Great Name on Z88.3. I'm Tracy Leak, and getting the kids involved in the summer, just keeping them active. You might want to be a part of Ellison Tyler's Summer of Fun. And you know, those two are a lot of fun in the morning, so they're bringing it to the kiddos, even for the whole family. So Ellis travels a lot, and he gets all kinds of deals. That's how he and his wife Hope are able to do it, and he wants to share them with you. So you've got Ellis's travel tips, and a new thing this summer, which I love, is a kids' Bible verse challenge. So every week, a little challenge they can get in the Word. You can find all the fun things they've got going on, zradio.com.
1: Hi, this is Pastor Joel Hunter with a question. How do you respond to less than good circumstances? Maya Angelou once said, "You can tell a lot about a person by the way he or she handles these three things: a rainy day, lost luggage, and tangled Christmas tree lights." When circumstances are discouraging, how do you handle it? Perhaps first, we need to take a deep breath and lean on God. When he says in 2 Corinthians 12:9, "My grace is sufficient for you, for my power is made perfect in weakness." He isn't just talking to Paul, he's talking to us. So let's just do what we can, one step at a time, to make things better. Let's go help somebody.
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0: 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We have so many distractions in our day. Traffic, work, just making sure our kids are thriving. Janet listens to the Z to help keep her grounded.
1: I'm going to work or I'm coming from work and there's just a song or there's something that is shared by the DJs, either personally from their life and their family or about another listener or something else going on. And it's so sincere and so authentic about God's love and God's relationship with us. And so I tune in and it's just kind of to boost and it just helps me stay focused. So it's just beautiful and it's encouraging to me and my family to hear that on a regular basis. Kind of keeps me grounded.
0: When you are feeling a little disconnected, remember that your Z is here to help you fix your eyes on Jesus, the author and perfecter of our faith.

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0: Hi, I'm Tracy Leak from Z88.3. We have so many distractions in our day. Traffic, work, just making sure our kids are thriving. Janet listens to the Z to help keep her grounded.
1: I'm going to work or I'm coming from work and there's just a song or there's something that is shared by the DJs, either personally from their life and their family or about another listener or something else going on. And it's so sincere and so authentic about God's love and God's relationship with us. And so I tune in and it's just kind of to boost and it just helps me stay focused. So it's just beautiful and it's encouraging to me and my family to hear that on a regular basis. Kind of keeps me grounded.
0: When you are feeling a little disconnected, remember that your Z is here to help you fix your eyes on Jesus, the author and perfecter of our faith.

0: Cochran and Company in One Day on Z88.3. I'm Tracy Leake, and always love when some of the artists you hear on the Z come to town. And I wanted to let you know about Crowder. He's going to be coming, and we're so excited about it. Now, it's going to be in November, but I'm telling you this now. He's bringing Ren Collective, Benjamin William Hastings, Lost and Found going to be one of those two. And so we don't want you to miss it. You can find out about tickets. 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
1: Do you get distracted by shiny things? I'm Tyler McKenzie from Z88.3 Mornings, and I have a cat named Princey Poo, who with a full bowl of food in front of him, will always check out what my other cats have in their bowl before he goes back to his food. It's every day, and every day he realizes that it's the same food and the same amount for everyone, but he still has to check just in case. I will admit, I'm the same way. I find myself looking around at what everyone else has. Facebook is the worst for that. It usually leaves me feeling a little less than and wanting more of something that I already have a full bowl of. Have you been there? We don't even have to try. It happens. And I've recognized it comes down to greed, wanting more than what has already been given to us. It's why it's so important for us to be reminded of what Jesus says in Luke 12:15. He said, "Watch out, be on your guard against all kinds of greed. Life does not consist in an abundance of possessions." Let's be on guard when those look around moments happen. He has put so much good right in front of us.
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Z88.3. I'm Tracy, and love to get to a weekend. Ah, we're finally here. I hope you can rest a little bit. Here's Maverick City Music. Fear is not my future.

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0: Tasha Layton and Never on Z88.3. I'm Tracy Leak, and don't want you to miss out on a worship just opportunity. Worship Nights with Passion and Taya. They're going to have a message from Levi Lusco, and I don't want you to miss out. So that's going to be coming up Friday, June 26th, First Baptist Church of Umatilla.
1: It's hard, isn't it? When it is hard, here's something to consider. A great devotional writer once said, "The way our heart is hardened is by sticking to convictions instead of sticking to Jesus." Without lessening the value of convictions, that's a good point. There are a lot of Christians with whom I disagree about almost everything except Jesus. We love each other because Jesus is enough. If we disagreed about Jesus and agreed on everything else, the relationship would be difficult. Acquaintances, maybe, but close friends? I'm not sure. I'm Steve Brown. You think about that. Share what you just heard with a friend. Go to youthinkaboutthat.com.
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0: Hi, I'm Tracy Leak from Z88.3. We have so many distractions in our day. Traffic, work, just making sure our kids are thriving. Janet listens to the Z to help keep her grounded.
1: I'm going to work or I'm coming from work and there's just a song or there's something that is shared by the DJs, either personally from their life and their family or about another listener or something else going on. And it's so sincere and so authentic about God's love and God's relationship with us. And so I tune in and it's just kind of a boost and it just helps me stay focused. So it's just beautiful and it's encouraging to me and my family to hear that on a regular basis. Kind of keeps me grounded.
0: When you are feeling a little disconnected, remember that your Z is here to help you fix your eyes on Jesus, the author and perfecter of our faith.

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0: Johnny Diaz and Breathe on Z88.3. I'm Tracy Leak, and the Z-Land forecast a little bit later today. We do have a 60% chance for those showers and thunderstorms. Summer-like weather. We're going to get up to 92.
1: I had a very stressful job. I was doing talk radio. It was 3 hours a day of arguing about politics and whatnot, and I was fairly good at it when the ratings were fine, but stressful.
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1: Well, I thought, you know what? 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So I went ahead, got into law schools and stuff, got some really sweet offers and stuff. But I was talking to my lawyer friends who said, when you get out of law school, you're going to have to take a job at a big firm. You'll be home one evening a week.
3: Wow.
1: And so I took a job that paid almost nothing. And we moved the family down to South Florida at the time. But I was done with work at noon every day. And since we homeschooled the kids, I had every afternoon to play with them. But I know my kids. Mm. And then later on, guess what? My career was fine later on when I had more time.
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Hi, I'm Tracy Leak from Z88.3. We have so many distractions in our day. Traffic, work, just making sure our kids are thriving. Janet listens to the Z to help keep her growing.

0: sounded.
1: I'm going to work or I'm coming from work and there's just a song or there's something that is shared by the DJs, either personally from their life and their family or about another listener or something else going on. And it's so sincere and so authentic about God's love and God's relationship with us. And so I tune in and it's just kind of a boost and it just helps me stay focused. So it's just beautiful and it's encouraging to me and my family to hear that on a regular basis. It kind of keeps me grounded.
0: When you are feeling a little disconnected, remember that your Z is here to help you fix your eyes on Jesus, the author and perfecter of our faith.

Z88.3. Welcome. So glad you're listening. I'm Julie West. And how about we greet this new day with Holy Spirit? It's Francesca Battistelli.

still. Z88.3, maybe you're missing someone a little bit more today and you're trying to stay positive. Hopefully this one from Toby Mac will help you. It's Heaven on My Mind.

0: Z88.3, that was Resurrecting from Elevation Worship. I'm Julie West, and well, if you've been watching the World Cup, maybe you saw the team from Curaçao singing Elevation Worship and worshiping on the sidelines before their game. Unfortunately, they did not win, but they took the time to pray with other players after the game, and of all of the fantastic World Cup moments, that one has to be one of the best.
1: Man is incurably addicted to doing something for his own salvation. Hello, this is Chuck Swindoll. Man is incurably addicted to doing something for his own salvation, and therefore it is most difficult for him to accept the doctrine of pure grace. Allow me to say a hearty amen to the late Donald Barnhouse. You explain the grace of God to the average American, he or she probably rejects it as just being too easy. The Living Bible paraphrases it, "So it is that we are saved by faith in Christ and not by the good things we do. It has nothing to do with works. It has everything to do with grace."
0: Today you can expect a high in the lower 90s, but it's probably going to feel like it's over 100 degrees. As we move into the afternoon and evening, scattered rain, even some very strong thunderstorms are very likely. So do keep it tuned here where we'll have weather warnings first. Tonight, the low in the mid to upper 70s. And for your work week, we're going to start with a high in the mid to upper 90s, low tomorrow night in the upper 70s, and just a slight chance of rain.
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Z88.3. Well, maybe you're looking for some hope tonight. It seems like there's absolutely no way. Well, thankfully, Mandisa's right. Our Lord is a waymaker.

0: Z88.3. Good morning. I'm Julie, and there's this thing going on right now where folks are grabbing bits of old hymns, making them feel brand new. Mercy Me has the latest. It's Make It Well.
1: Making well with my soul. 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

0: 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Welcome. So glad that you're here. I'm Julie West, and unfortunately, one of the hazards of having big fun in Z-Land is a sunburn, and it's about time of year for me to give you my remedy. It works real well at my house. You know those gallon-sized tea bags, the big ones for the full pitcher? Well, go ahead, grab three or four of those, throw them into a bathtub, run a cool bath, let it steep a little bit, and then get in for a good soak. That tannin, it takes the edge off the sting from the burn. It'll help you get over that sunburn and give you time to relax. Hope that helps.
1: Hi, this is Pastor Joel Hunter with a life principle. Never treat an irritating person as an opportunity to dismiss their importance. Several years ago, a TV reporter who was working on an assignment called The Spirit of Christmas interrupted the busy British ambassador. "Ambassador, what would you like for Christmas?" The irritated ambassador replied sarcastically, "I would like a jar of mint jelly." On Christmas Eve, that reporter introduced a TV segment like this. "We recently interviewed three visiting ambassadors and asked them what they would like for Christmas. The German ambassador said, 'I would like to see a peaceful and prosperous decade for all citizens of the planet.' The Swiss ambassador said, 'It's my dream that our world leaders would be guided toward a common goal of peaceful coexistence.' And the British ambassador said, 'I would like a jar of mint jelly.' Matthew 12:36 says, 'Everyone will have to give an account on the day of judgment for every empty word they have spoken.' Every person is important, and every word we say to them is important. With that in mind, let's go help somebody.
0: Today, expect a high in the lower 90s, but it's going to feel like it's over 100. Rain is likely, maybe even some strong storms this afternoon, so do keep it tuned here, where we have weather warnings first. Tonight, low in the mid to upper 70s. Tomorrow, the high is going to be about 96. The low is going to be in the upper 70s. And rain is possible, but not as likely as it is today.
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0: Hi, I'm Tracy Leak from Z88.3. We have so many distractions in our day. Traffic, work, just making sure our kids are thriving. Janet listens to the Z to help keep her grounded.
1: I'm going to work or I'm coming from work and there's just a song or there's something that is shared by the DJs, either personally from their life and their family or about another listener or something else going on. And it's so sincere and so authentic about God's love and God's relationship with us. And so I tune in and it's just kind of to boost and it just helps me stay focused. So it's just beautiful and it's encouraging to me and my family to hear that on a regular basis. Kind of keeps me grounded.
0: When you are feeling a little disconnected, remember that your Z is here to help you fix your eyes on Jesus, the author and perfecter of our faith.

3. Good morning. I'm Julie West. And you know, one of the coolest things about ZRadio.com that a lot of folks don't know about is we have interviews from some of your favorite artists, including Darren from We Are Messengers. He's up now with 1,000 Times.

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0: Hi, I'm Tracy Leak from Z88.3. We have so many distractions in our day. Traffic, work, just making sure our kids are thriving. Janet listens to the Z to help keep her grounded.
1: I'm going to work or I'm coming from work and there's just a song or there's something that is shared by the DJs, either personally from their life and their family or about another listener or something else going on. And it's so sincere and so authentic about God's love and God's relationship with us. And so I tune in and it's just kind of to boost and it just helps me stay focused. So it's just beautiful and it's encouraging to me and my family to hear that on a regular basis. Kind of keeps me grounded.
0: When you are feeling a little disconnected, remember that your Z is here to help you fix your eyes on Jesus, the author and perfecter of our faith.

Z88.3. Happy Father's Day. I'm Julie, and you know, sometimes big faith looks a little bit crazy. Colton Dixon singing about that with Build a Boat.

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0: 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Well, maybe you've been watching the World Cup. Maybe you've just been watching the social media posts from the folks in the U.S. here for the World Cup. I'm Julie Weston. If you're watching those posts, one of the best has to be the Japanese guy who wrote the Pulitzer-worthy review on his first experience of Tex-Mex and what the unlimited free chips did to him. Oh my goodness, not only is it beautiful, but it kind of opens your eyes to just how much we take for granted.
1: Years later, you can still hear it. 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
0: Today's high will be in the low to mid 90s, but it will likely feel at least 100 degrees warmer than that. Do be careful if you're going to be out in the heat for long. As we go into the afternoon and evening, rain is likely, even some very strong scattered thunderstorms. So do keep it tuned here where we have weather warnings first. This evening, low in the mid to upper 70s. And then for your Monday, high of 96, low of 77, and rain is possible.
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0: Zach Williams and Ben Fuller. 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Katie Nicole, When I Fall. Uplifting songs filled with hope.
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Until then, well, you can sing along with this. It's Taya coming to the light. I

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Z88.3. Maybe this Father's Day you're missing that big presence, that big laugh in your life, and well, you're working to just stay positive and keep going. Maybe this one from Toby Mac will give you a boost. It's Heaven on My Mind.

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0: 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Happy Father's Day. I'm Julie, and well, here's a question for you. Today, when people say, hey, what do you want to do? What if you said, go to church? Like, maybe you've been thinking about it and you didn't know how to get the crew on board. Today's a great day. If you don't know where or when to show up, we've got a long list of churches on the local church directory at zradio.com, and they're just praying that you'll show up.
1: If you don't have anything nice to say, then, well, you know the rest. I'm Tyler McKenzie from Z88.3 Mornings, and ever since I was a little girl, I've heard that it's best to keep your mouth closed if you don't have something nice to say. It just seems like the world right now is all about defending how you feel, saying your piece, proving that you're right. There is something in me that can puff up and get to that place immediately when I'm in a conversation with someone. I've heard about friendships completely ending over a difference of opinion. Maybe you've recently gotten into an argument with someone you once called friend. I have to always go back to Ephesians 4:29. It says, "Do not let any unwholesome talk come out of your mouths, but only what is helpful for building others up according to their needs, that it may benefit those who listen." I think we can apply this one to how we respond to others on social media too. Instead of defending, let's be friends that build each other up, one conversation at a time.
0: It is possible that we could have some big weather today, so do keep it tuned here where we have weather warnings first. Look for a high in the lower 90s. Low tonight, 76. It's in the afternoon and evening, scattered rain, even some storms. Some of them could be very strong. And then for tomorrow, high of 96, low in the upper 70s. And again, rain, even storms are possible, but not quite as likely.
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0: Hi, I'm Tracy Leak from Z88.3. We have so many distractions in our day. Traffic, work, just making sure our kids are thriving. Janet listens to the Z to help keep her grounded.
1: I'm going to work or I'm coming from work and there's just a song or there's something that is shared by the DJs, either personally from their life and their family or about another listener or something else going on. And it's so sincere and so authentic about God's love and God's relationship with us. And so I tune in and it's just kind of to boost and it just helps me stay focused. So it's just beautiful and it's encouraging to me and my family to hear that on a regular basis. It kind of keeps me grounded.
0: When you are feeling a little disconnected, remember that your Z is here to help you fix your eyes on Jesus, the author and perfecter of our faith.

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I'm Julie, and if you have ever needed freedom in your life, well, maybe you can relate to this one from Corey Asbury. It's Egypt.

88.3. If you have ever battled shame or addiction in your life, just know that not that long ago, Jamie McDonald was right where you are, and now she's given us songs like this. It's Left It in the River.

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0: 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Thank you for listening. I'm Julie West. Of course, it's Father's Day, and any time that some people are celebrating, well, it can be bittersweet for a lot of other folks. Whatever memories that you are missing of your dad, whoever you're missing, or whatever you're still processing through, no matter where you are at, you have a Father in heaven who loves you, and he does want the very best for you.
1: 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Psalm 1 describes a person who meditates on God's law as being like a tree planted by streams of water, stable, fruitful, and steady. 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God's Word cultivates contentment, anchors trust, and fuels generosity. 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
0: Today we'll see a high in the lower 90s, but it will likely feel at least 10 degrees warmer than that as we move into the afternoon and evening. Scattered rain, even some very strong storms are likely, so do keep it tuned here where we have weather warnings first. For tonight, low in the mid-70s. Tomorrow, a high in the mid to upper 90s. Low tomorrow night in the mid to upper 70s. And for your Monday, well, rain is possible, but not as likely as today.
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0: Hi, I'm Tracy Leak from Z88.3. We have so many distractions in our day. Traffic, work, just making sure our kids are thriving. Janet listens to the Z to help keep her grounded.
1: I'm going to work or I'm coming from work and there's just a song or there's something that is shared by the DJs, either personally from their life and their family or about another listener or something else going on. And it's so sincere and so authentic about God's love and God's relationship with us. And so I tune in and it's just kind of a boost and it just helps me stay focused. So it's just beautiful and it's encouraging to me and my family to hear that on a regular basis. Kind of keeps me grounded.
0: When you are feeling a little disconnected, remember that your Z is here to help you fix your eyes on Jesus, the author and perfecter of our faith.

Z88.3. Happy Father's Day, and maybe you're missing the guy that protected the thermostat and you. And if you're wondering how you can go on, well, good news, Lincoln Brewster's right. There is power in the name of Jesus.

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0: 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Good morning. Happy Father's Day. I'm Julie West. And if you've been thinking about connecting or reconnecting with the church and you've been wondering when and how to make that happen, well, you know what? Father's Day can be a really good day to do that, especially if you are a dad and you were wondering how to get folks on board. But even if not, your dad may do it just to spend some time with you. And if you don't know where to go or when to show up, we've got a long list of churches at the local church directory at zradio.com.
1: Have you ever thought about what you'd like to ask Jesus? Do you know what I'm going to ask him? Jesus, I would say, tell me who's the greatest Christian who ever lived. And he'll say, sorry, I can't do that. You don't know? Oh, I know, all right, he will say, laughing. But it would be wasted because you wouldn't even know the name. Jesus said the first will be last and the smallest the greatest. So it stands to reason that the most faithful, loving, and compassionate Christian will be someone whose name isn't known. Maybe you or someone you didn't expect. I'm Steve Brown. You think about that. Share what you just heard with a friend. 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
0: Today you can count on a high in the lower 90s, but it's going to feel like it's over 100. Rain, even some strong thunderstorms are likely this afternoon and evening. Keep it tuned here where we'll have weather warnings first. Up for tonight, in the mid to upper 70s. And then for your Monday, look for a high in the mid to upper 90s, low in the mid to upper 70s, and rain still possible, but not as likely as today.
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soul. Don't let me face this loneliness alone. 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I need a peace that only heaven knows.

Z88.3. Welcome. So glad you're listening. I'm Julie West. And if you have gone all in on the World Cup, just know this, no matter whose jersey you're wearing, we're rooting for you. Up now, it's Hillsong Worship with Who You Say I Am. Who

8.3. Happy Father's Day. I'm Julie West, and it's just about time for me to say see you later. But before I go, as always, friendly reminder, please do take good care of yourself because you've got a big day ahead of you, and it needs you.

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Z88.3. 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Yep, even on Sunday. 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

0: 98.3. Good morning. Happy Sunday. Happy Father's Day. I'm Grace. And you know, to all our fathers, we're praying for you. We pray for you every day, asking our Heavenly Father to give you strength and wisdom, tenderness and patience, and guide you to always show your children your love for our Lord and Savior, Jesus. In His name we pray. Amen.
1: Hi, this is Pastor Joel Hunter with a life principle. Never treat an irritating person as an opportunity to dismiss their importance. Several years ago, a TV reporter who was working on an assignment called The Spirit of Christmas interrupted the busy British ambassador. "Ambassador, what would you like for Christmas?" The irritated ambassador replied sarcastically, "I would like a jar of mint jelly." On Christmas Eve, that reporter introduced a TV segment like this. "We recently interviewed three visiting ambassadors and asked them what they would like for Christmas. The German ambassador said, I would like to see a peaceful and prosperous decade for all citizens of the planet. The Swiss ambassador said, it's my dream that our world leaders would be guided toward a common goal of peaceful coexistence. And the British ambassador said, I would like a jar of mint jelly. Matthew 12:36 says, everyone will have to give an account on the day of judgment for every empty word they have spoken. Every person is important, and every word we say to them is important. With that in mind, let's go help somebody.
0: Z88.3 Stress Saver Traffic. It is 7:35. Good morning. I am Grace. Everything is out on the roads quiet this morning. That's the way it should be on a Sunday morning. Now, we do have a leftover accident. This is eastbound I-4 around Daryl Carter Parkway, but it is off to the shoulder, the right shoulder. So everything else, though, looks really good. And that's it. That is your Z88.3's Stress Saver Traffic. Well, we sure got a lot of rain yesterday. For today, it looks like a 50% chance of some rain and thunderstorms later this afternoon. You know the routine. We might get some starting around noon. High today going to be around 93. Just be aware, if you have any plans on this Father's Day to be out and about, those peak hours, that heat index could get up there again to about 101. Right now, though, it's 736 Melbourne, 74 Daytona Beach, 74 Ocala, 76 Orlando, 76.
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Happy Sunday. Well, if you're on your way to church, thank you for taking us along for the ride. Good morning. I am Grace. And if you've been thinking about going back to church, check out our church list at zradio.com.

0: Hi, I'm Tracy Leak from Z88.3. We have so many distractions in our day. Traffic, work, just making sure our kids are thriving. Janet listens to the Z to help keep her grounded.
1: I'm going to work or I'm coming from work and there's just a song or there's something that is shared by the DJs, either personally from their life and their family or about another listener or something else going on. And it's so sincere and so authentic about God's love and God's relationship with us. And so I tune in and it's just kind of a boost and it just helps me stay focused. So it's just beautiful and it's encouraging to me and my family to hear that on a regular basis. It kind of keeps me grounded.
0: When you are feeling a little disconnected, remember that your Z is here to help you fix your eyes on Jesus, the author and perfecter of our faith.

0: Matthew West, good. 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Good morning, and what a beautiful day, isn't it? Good morning. I am Grace. Okay, Mom and Dad, listen up. If you're looking for a fun place for the kids to make friends, to learn about Jesus, and burn off some energy, how about this? 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Oh, don't you love this? Nothing is going on. I have nothing to report. Nothing. So enjoy the drive wherever you're going. That's the way it should be every day, huh? That's your Z88.3 Stress Saver Traffic. All right, look at this. It looks like we're going to start out partly sunny, a beautiful morning. We do have that 50% chance of some rain and thunderstorms could start creeping in around noontime. But you know, we got you covered. Anything severe, we will let you know immediately. Weather warnings first, always to help you keep your family safe. In the meantime, it is going to be hot today. High 93. The heat index, that's the feel-like temp, is going to get up there to about 101. So keep that in mind if you have any activities outdoors celebrating Dad today. 8 o'clock right now, Melbourne, 77. Daytona Beach, 77. Ocala, 79. Orlando, 78.
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0: Tracy Leak from Z88.3. We have so many distractions in our day. Traffic, work, just making sure our kids are thriving. Janet listens to the Z to help keep her grounded.
1: I'm going to work or I'm coming from work and there's just a song or there's something that is shared by the DJs, either personally from their life and their family or about another listener or something else going on. And it's so sincere and so authentic about God's love and God's relationship with us. And so I tune in and it's just kind of a boost and it just helps me stay focused. So it's just beautiful and it's encouraging to me and my family to hear that on a regular basis. It kind of keeps me grounded.
0: When you are feeling a little disconnected, remember that your Z is here to help you fix your eyes on Jesus, the author and perfecter of our faith. Z.

Z88.3. It is 8:16. Good morning. I am Grace. Happy Father's Day. Now keep listening. Coming up at 8:25, we celebrate birthdays, anniversaries, and of course a chance to win that family four-pack of tickets to Wonderworks Orlando. 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

26. I am Grace, and it is time to celebrate your birthdays and anniversaries on this Sunday, June 21st. Let's start off with Linda, 76 today. Dawn is 93. Wow. Melody is 21. Kyla, 37. Brandon, 39. Happy birthday, Francis, is 82. Beatrice is 43. Aaron, 42. Elizabeth, 23. Lewis is 32. Maria, 64. Kyla, 37. And our Dream Team volunteer, Derek, 57. We have an anniversary. Lupio and Damaris are celebrating 12 years together today. All right, let's do this. Happy birthday from WonderWorks Orlando. Family four-pack of tickets. 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

0: Z84.3, huh? Who are we talking to?
1: Hi, good morning. This is Kristen.
0: Hello, Miss Kristen. What you doing today?
1: I am on my way to pick my mother up from the airport.
0: Oh, how lovely. Where's Mom coming in from?
1: She's coming in from Connecticut.
0: Oh, nice. What are your plans for today?
1: Just spend Father's Day with my husband and my kids.
0: Oh, lovely. Well, you guys have a beautiful day. And let Mom and the family know you won!
1: Woohoo! Thank you so much. I'm going to be so excited.
0: Well, enjoy the Wonder Works Orlando Family 4-Pack. And thank you for listening to the Z.
1: Thank you so much.
0: Could you wish everybody a happy birthday?
1: Happy birthday, everyone.
2: I feel so awkward. I'm the tallest, biggest girl in my dance class. Everyone must be laughing when I dance.
3: No, you're a great dancer. God created you, and that makes you special.
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3: Do you ever worry about the way you look? 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Maybe you don't like your hair color or your knobby knees. But remember, you're created in God's image, and that is very special. No other creature reflects God the way you do. Genesis 1:27 says,
2: "So God created humans in His own image. He created them to be like Himself."
3: So remember, God made you exactly the way you are, and that is special. So special that He sent His Son Jesus to die for you on the cross. I'm Zach with Keys for Kids.
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0: Z84.3, Stress Saver Traffic, it is 8:32. Good morning, I'm Grace. If you need to head out right now is the time because traffic is really quiet. We do have an accident that happened earlier. It is off to the side. This is eastbound I-4 just past Orange City. Looks like that accident has now moved off to the right shoulder. But everything else looks good. So that's your Z88.3 Stress Saver Traffic. Happy Father's Day. Enjoy today. We're going to start off beautiful, partly sunny. We do have that chance of rain and thunderstorms, about 50%. Should start trickling in around noontime. Our high today going to be around 93. I think the biggest takeaway today is going to be another hot day with the heat index getting up to about 101 in some places. So just be aware if you have any activities with Dad outdoors today. Right now at 8:33, Melbourne 77, Daytona Beach 77, Ocala 79, Orlando 78.
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I'm Grace, and happy Father's Day to all our dads, grandfathers, stepdads, and father figures who lead with love, strength, and faith. 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
1: Hi, Gracie, Carol Welch, how are you?
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1: Okay, I just wanted to ask for prayers for all those whose daddies have passed on, because today's sort of a hard day, and I want to particularly ask for prayers for my sons, Arthur and Robert. Their father passed away 6 years ago, and it's still hard for them. And I know that our Father in heaven is there, and I know my daddy's in heaven. He's eating chocolate and all sorts of good stuff, so that mom wouldn't let him eat when he was here. But I mean, I just wanted to offer a prayer for all those whose dads have passed, particularly in the past year.
0: Yeah.
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0: Well said, Miss Carol.
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0: Z88.3, Stress Saver Traffic, 901. Good morning, I am Grace. If you need to get going somewhere, get going, because right now traffic looks good. Nothing to report. Everything is moving along nicely. That's the way I like it. Z88.3, Stress Saver Traffic. Starting our beautiful Sunday, our Father's Day, lovely, partly sunny. We do have that 50% chance of rain and thunderstorms later this afternoon. Some of it may start trickling in around noontime, but, you know, we got you covered. Weather warnings first to help you keep your family safe. So if anything severe does pop up, we'll let you know. High today going to be around 93. You got to watch out for the heat index. It could creep up in some areas up to 101. So any plans to be with Dad outdoors, just keep that in mind. At 902, Melbourne, you're at 77. Daytona Beach, 77. Ocala, 79. And Orlando, 78.
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The 88.3. I'm Grace. What a beautiful morning. Enjoy it. We have some rain. Possible thunderstorms coming in later today, but for now, absolutely gorgeous. Thank you, Father.

0: Z88.3, good morning. I am Grace. Happy Father's Day to all our dads. Like you, Mr. Bob. How many kids, sir?
1: 5 altogether. 3 boys and 2 girls.
0: Wow. Any grandkids?
1: There is a couple of grandkids there. No great-grandkids. Yeah.
0: How beautiful. Any plans today? What are your plans?
1: I'm going to relax. I'm over here on the space coast, so yeah, I'm just going to take it easy.
0: There you go. Take it easy. Every father should take it easy today on Father's Day. God bless you, Mr. Bob. Thank you for listening to The Z. And happy Father's Day.
1: God bless you also.
2: Man is incurably addicted to doing something for his own salvation. Hello, this is Chuck Swindoll. Man is incurably addicted to doing something for his own salvation, and therefore it is most difficult for him to accept the doctrine of pure grace. Allow me to say a hearty amen to the late Donald Barnhouse. You explain the grace of God to the average American, he or she probably rejects it as just being too easy. The Living Bible paraphrases it, "So it is that we are saved by faith in Christ and not by the good things we do. It has nothing to do with works. It has everything to do with grace."
0: 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Good morning, 9:33. I'm Grace. Looking ahead, everything looks good. If you need to get out and about, now's the time to do it. Everything seems to be moving along nicely. Only problem we have is it's a crash from earlier, but it's off to the side. Eastbound I-4 just passed Orange City, so that right shoulder is blocked. But that's it. Everything else looks nice. That's your Z88.3 Stress Saver Traffic. It's starting out the day beautiful, partly sunny. Now, we do have that 50% chance of some rain and possible thunderstorms coming our way later this afternoon. Some might trickle in around noontime. But if anything severe pops up, you know we got you covered. Weather warnings first to help you keep your family safe. Now, our high today, 93, but with the humidity, the heat index is going to get up there again to 101. So those peak hours, just keep that in mind if you have any plans with Dad outdoors. Maybe you're doing a little picnic thing or just barbecuing in the back. Just be aware of the heat index. The feel-like temp will get you really quick. 934, Melbourne, 80. Daytona Beach, 81. Ocala and Orlando, both, 82.
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2: 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Happy Father's Day.

Happy Father's Day. 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

0: Hi, I'm Tracy Leak from Z88.3. We have so many distractions in our day. Traffic, work, just making sure our kids are thriving. Janet listens to the Z to help keep her grounded.
1: I'm going to work or I'm coming from work and there's just a song or there's something that is shared by the DJs, either personally from their life and their family or about another listener or something else going on. And it's so sincere and so authentic about God's love and God's relationship with us. And so I tune in and it's just kind of to boost and it just helps me stay focused. So it's just beautiful and it's encouraging to me and my family to hear that on a regular basis. It kind of keeps me grounded.
0: When you are feeling a little disconnected, remember that your Z is here to help you fix your eyes on Jesus, the author and perfecter of our faith.

0: 104.3. Good morning, I'm Grace. Operation Christmas Child Shoebox Season is underway. That's right, it's that time of the year again. And families like yours are able to fill shoeboxes with toys and school supplies and just clothes and just fun items for a child in need this Christmas. So join us, won't you? Christmas in July, Secret Lake Park in Castleberry. It's going to be July 25th. Mark the calendar. And then bring your packed shoebox and get to enjoy some sweet treats from Kelly's homemade ice cream, maybe a chicken biscuit from Bojangles, and just celebrate with your Z family. 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It's so much fun. 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
0: 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Everything looks good right now. It's nice and quiet. So if you need to head out, get going, because right now nothing is going on out there. That's the way it should always be. Z88.3, stress saver traffic. Beautiful start to our Father's Day this Sunday. Thank you, Lord. Partly sunny. We do have that 50% chance of some rain, possible thunderstorms. Later this afternoon, high going to be around 93. Any plans to be outdoors? Just be aware during those peak hours that heat index, the feel-like temp, could creep up to about 101. Right now at 10:02, it looks like Melbourne 83, Daytona Beach 85, Ocala 85, and Orlando, you're at 85, and the heat index already at 93 degrees.
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Welcome to Central Florida. 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
1: Making well with my soul. 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

0: Z88.3. I'm Grace. Happy Father's Day. We are celebrating all our dads. But for those of us who our fathers were called home, it's a bittersweet day. Right, Elizabeth?
1: Yeah. But today is not just Daddy's Day for me. To me, it's 365 days.
0: So. You're absolutely right. I think of my daddy every single day.
1: Just like Mother's Day. You know, it's not to me a Mother's Day.
0: Yeah.
1: It's Mother's Daily.
0: You know, I used to ask my mama, Mama, what do you want for Mother's Day? She goes, for you to be good every day. I'm like, ah, Mom, that's kind of tough. Well, Elizabeth, thank you for calling, and God bless you and your family, and I hope you have a beautiful day.
1: Thank you. God bless you.
2: Hi, this is Pastor Joel Hunter with a life principle. Never treat an irritating person as an opportunity to dismiss their importance. Several years ago, a TV reporter who was working on an assignment called The Spirit of Christmas interrupted the busy British ambassador. Ambassador, what would you like for Christmas? The irritated ambassador replied sarcastically, I would like a jar of mint jelly. On Christmas Eve, that reporter introduced a TV segment like this. We recently interviewed three visiting ambassadors and asked them what they would like for Christmas. The German ambassador said, I would like to see a peaceful and prosperous decade for all citizens of the planet. The Swiss ambassador said, it's my dream that our world leaders would be guided toward a common goal of peaceful coexistence. And the British ambassador said, I would like a jar of mint jelly. Matthew 12:36 says, everyone will have to give an account on the day of judgment for every empty word they have spoken. Every person is important, and every word we say to them is important. With that in mind, let's go help somebody.
0: 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Good morning, I'm Grace. You know, it's been a quiet Sunday morning. Everybody is not out and about, that's for sure, because nothing is going on. I'd love that. So whatever you're doing, if you need to head out, maybe right now's the time. Just drive safely. That's your Z88.3, Stress Saver Traffic. All right, right now, another beautiful morning, partly sunny. We do have that 50% chance of some rain, possible thunderstorms coming our way. Later this afternoon, our high going to be around 93, and the heat index going to be messing with us again. It could get up to about 101, so if you have any plans outdoors with Dad today, keep that in mind. Those peak hours is when you're going to feel the temperature really hot. So it's best to stay indoors during those really hot times. So right now at 10:35, Melbourne 83, Daytona Beach 85, Ocala 85, and Orlando 85.
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0: 3. I'm Grace. Keeping an eye on the weather for you. Some rain, storms may head our way later this afternoon. And anything severe, we'll let you know. Weather warnings first to help you keep your family safe.
1: I was sure by now, God, you would have reached down and wiped our tears away, stepped in and saved the day.

0: Z88.3, I'm Grace. Happy Father's Day. You know, our Z ministry is about sharing the gospel of the Lord, and the music, of course, is the main path. Regina, you said your daddy was a preacher, and what did he say about music?
1: He said, before you go and listen to any kind of music, he said, ask yourself a question.
0: Yeah.
1: Would this be pleasing in God's ears?
0: That's a great question. Your dad was spot on.
1: Mm-hmm. He said, well, then you better not listen to it.
0: Whoa. Words of wisdom from Regina's dad. Thank you, Regina.
1: All right. Thank you.
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0: 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Hope you're having a great day. Thank you for listening. I am Grace. It is 10:59. Taking a look at the roads now. I-4 eastbound. Moving along. You do have a little area slowing down about 14 minutes from County Road 46A on your way to US 1792 Sanford. Another slow area would be on the turnpike. This is northbound past Leesburg Toll Plaza as you approach County Road 470, about 14 minutes. But that's it. Everything else is nice. That's your Z88.3 Stress Saver Traffic. Also nice, our weather. Yes, thank you, God. Partly sunny. Our high today going to be around 93. We do have that heat index. That feel-like temp could get up to about 101 in some areas. In fact, in some areas, you may already be there. We have a 50% chance of some rain and thunderstorms later this afternoon, even up towards sunset. Our low tonight going to be around 75. So right now, Melbourne, you're at 86. Daytona Beach, it looks like you're at 88. Ocala and Orlando, you're both at 87 degrees. And it looks like the feel-like temp in Orlando is already up to 93.
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0: Hi, I'm Tracy Leak from Z88.3. We have so many distractions in our day. Traffic, work, just making sure our kids are thriving. Janet listens to the Z to help keep her grounded.
1: I'm going to work or I'm coming from work and there's just a song or there's something that is shared by the DJs, either personally from their life and their family or about another listener or something else going on. And it's so sincere and so authentic about God's love

0: 98.3. It is 11:29. Is that Christmas music?
1: Yes, it is.
0: I am Grace. Hope you're having an awesome day. Well, can you believe it? We will soon be, what, like 5 months until Christmas. That, of course, is next month. That means it's time for Christmas in July. So come celebrate with us. We gather shoebox gifts for Operation Christmas Child. 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
2: 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Do you know what I'm going to ask him? Jesus, I would say, tell me who's the greatest Christian who ever lived. And he'll say, sorry, I can't do that. You don't know? Oh, I know, all right, he will say, laughing. But it would be wasted because you wouldn't even know the name. Jesus said the first will be last and the smallest the greatest. So it stands to reason that the most faithful, loving, and compassionate Christian will be someone whose name isn't known. Maybe you, or someone you didn't expect. I'm Steve Brown. You think about that. Share what you just heard with a friend. 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
0: Z88.3, Stress Saver Traffic, 11:31. I'm Grace. Okay, if you need to head out. Looks like the I-4 eastbound is percolating. It's bubbling up. Right now, the biggest delay would probably be about 14 minutes. I-4 east traveling towards County Road 46A to US 1792 Sanford. Everything else looks good. If you're on the turnpike, again, another 14 minutes. This is northbound turnpike past Leesburg Toll Plaza on your way to County Road 470. But that's it. Everything else looks good. So enjoy. That's your Z88.3 Stress Saver Traffic. As much as you can enjoy traffic. What a great start to our Father's Day. It's been absolutely beautiful. It's warming up. I know you feel it the minute you step outdoors. Partly sunny today. We do have that 50% chance of some rain and thunderstorms coming our way later this afternoon through this evening. High today going to be around 93. Watch out for the heat index because that's what really is going to get you if you're going to be outdoors. The feel-like temp. Could get as high as 101. Right now, Melbourne, you're at 86. Daytona Beach, you're at 88. Ocala, 87. Orlando, 87. The feel-like temp already up to 95.
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0: 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Phil Wickham, the king, is in the room. Z88.3, I hope you're having a beautiful Sunday and happy Father's Day. I'm Grace. So to all our fathers, we are praying for you, asking our Heavenly Father to give you strength and wisdom, tenderness and patience, and guide you to always show your children your love for our Lord and Savior, Jesus. In His name we pray. Amen.
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0: Z88.3, stress saver traffic. It is 11:59, so if you're out and about, it looks really good. No accidents to report. Little slowing down, just barely beginning. I-4 eastbound, yeah, you're looking at about maybe 14 minutes from County Road 46A as you travel towards U.S. 1792 Sanford. I-75 looks good, and the turnpike right now is moving along. So, yep, that is it. That is your Z88.3 stress saver traffic. Looks like our weather is starting to bubble up now. We do have a 50% chance of some rain in Zeeland, Umatilla, DeLand, Tavares, Leesburg area. You all are getting some rain right now. Nothing strong, though. Just a nice little rain. Hopefully, it'll cool things off. For the rest of us right now in Zeeland, partly sunny. Like I said, that 50% chance of some rain, possible thunderstorms are going to stay with us through this evening up until about sunset. Our high today going to be around 93. Watch out for that heat index. That heat index is the one you got to look out for. So if you have any plans today, be aware that we could reach up to 101. That's the feel-like temp in some areas. Right now at 12 o'clock, Melbourne. You're at 88. Daytona Beach, it looks like you're at 90. Ocala, you're at 87. And Orlando, 87.
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Z88.3, I'm Grace. Well, today's the longest day of summer. We get lots of sunshine in Orlando, 13 hours and 58 minutes to be exact. Sun rose this morning at 6:34. The sun will set tonight at 8:26. Enjoy the sunshine.

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0: Z88.3, 1229. Happy Father's Day to all our dads. Hope you're having a great day. I am Grace. Thank you for hanging out with us today on your special day. Just want you to know, if you're still looking for something to do with dad, Central Florida. Wow. They're just rolling out the red carpet of love for our dads. Lots of Father's Day freebies. Some Central Florida businesses offering free complimentary tickets to their businesses. You know, maybe discounts also going on. Foodie perks for dad. And you know, let's all be honest, dad loves the food the most, right? So if your dad has a favorite place, you know, just call ahead and ask, hey, what's going on? What do you have for dear old dad today?
1: If you don't have anything nice to say, then, well, you know the rest. I'm Tyler McKenzie from Z88.3 Mornings, and ever since I was a little girl, I've heard that it's best to keep your mouth closed if you don't have something nice to say. It just seems like the world right now is all about defending how you feel, saying your piece, proving that you're right. There is something in me that can puff up and get to that place immediately when I'm in a conversation with someone. I've heard about friendships completely ending over a difference of opinion. Maybe you've recently gotten into an argument with someone you once called friend. I have to always go back to Ephesians 4:29. It says, "Do not let any unwholesome talk come out of your mouths, but only what is helpful for building others up according to their needs, that it may benefit those who listen." I think we can apply this one to how we respond to others on social media too. Instead of defending, let's be friends that build each other up, one conversation at a time.
0: 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It is 12:31. I'm Grace. So if you're heading out, right now's a good time to do it. Nothing's going on. A little slow. On I-4 eastbound, maybe about 14 minutes. Now, this is I-4 east if you're traveling between County Road 46A to US 1792 Sanford. Everything else looks good. So, yeah, now's the time to get going if you got to get going. That's your Z88.3 Stress Saver Traffic. Scattered showers. Yep, they're coming in. Volusia, you're getting some over by Orange City, Deltona. Looks like Lake also getting some areas of rain. But for the rest of Z-Land, that chance of rain is at 50%. Also, a chance of some thunderstorms probably likely later this afternoon. Anything severe, we'll let you know immediately. Weather warnings first to help you keep your family safe. Just be aware right now is when those peak feel-like temperatures are going to start crawling in. High today going to be around 93. The heat index, when you step outdoors and you stay outdoors for a little bit, you'll feel it. They could get up to 101 in some areas. So right now, 12:32, Melbourne, you're at 88. Daytona Beach, you're at 90. Ocala, 87. And Orlando, 87. The feel-like temp, already 95.
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0: Zach Williams and Ben Fuller. Wait for me. I was taking a long way home, but you wait for me. Oh, you wait for me. Katie Nicole, When I Fall. Uplifting songs filled with hope.
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0: Hi, I'm Tracy Leak from Z88.3. We have so many distractions in our day. Traffic, work, just making sure our kids are thriving. Janet listens to the Z to help keep her grounded.
1: I'm going to work or I'm coming from work and there's just a song or there's something that is shared by the DJs, either personally from their life and their family or about another listener or something else going on. And it's so sincere and so authentic about God's love and God's relationship with us. And so I tune in and it's just kind of a boost and it just helps me stay focused. So it's just beautiful and it's encouraging to me and my family to hear that on a regular basis. It kind of keeps me grounded.
0: When you are feeling a little disconnected, remember that your Z is here to help you fix your eyes on Jesus, the author and perfecter of our faith.

Z88.3, I'm Grace. You know, whether you're spending the day with your family or, like me, remembering a dad you loved, may God bless you and your family this Father's Day.

0: 98.3. Thank you for listening. I am Grace, and happy Father's Day to all our fathers, like you, Mr. Bob. How many kids, sir?
1: 5 altogether, 3 boys and 2 girls.
0: Wow. Any grandkids?
1: There is a couple of grandkids there. No great-grandkids.
0: Yeah. How beautiful. Any plans today? What are your plans?
1: I'm going to relax. I'm over here on the space coast, so yeah, I'm just going to take it easy.
0: There you go. Take it easy. Every father should take it easy today on Father's Day. God bless you, Mr. Bob. Thank you for listening to The Z. And happy Father's Day.
1: God bless you also.
2: 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It's the Song of the Saints tour with Phil Wickham. 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Phil Wickham, Song of the Saints tour with special guest Jamie McDonald. 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
0: Z88.3, Stress Saver Traffic. 12:59, I'm Grace. Nothing really to report. Everything's moving along nicely. We did have an accident earlier on I-75 southbound, but it's been taken care of. It's off on the shoulder, the left side, but that's between on State Road 44 Wildwood. So southbound I-75 at State Road 44 Wildwood. Like I said, accident been taken care of. It's off to the side. Everything else is moving along nicely, and that's your Z88.3 Stress Saver Traffic. All right, looks like we've got some rain and a little strong rain coming down in the villages, but nothing too severe yet. We are keeping an eye on everything for you like we always do. That's our promise to you. Weather warnings first to help you keep your family safe. Our high today going to be around 93. We do have that 50% chance of some rain and possible thunderstorms coming our way. And the heat index is going to get up there to about 101. So right now at 1 o'clock, Melbourne, you're at 88. Daytona Beach, you're at 90. Ocala, it looks like you're at 87. Orlando, also, you're at 90. But the feel-like temp in Orlando, already at 99. So just be aware if you're going to be outdoors anytime today for Father's Day. Thank you for hanging out with me. I am Grace. Out of here for now, and God willing, I'll be back with you tomorrow at 2 with Shadow. Shadow and Grace in the afternoon. In the meantime, Mr. Dan is coming in next. Have yourself a beautiful Father's Day. God bless you all, and thank you for listening to The Z. See ya.
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1: 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We have so many distractions in our day. Traffic, work, just making sure our kids are thriving. 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

0: Z88.3, it's 128. I'm Dan. Sunrise this morning was at 6:28 a.m. Sunset tonight will be at 8:26. Today's the first day of summer, and that means it's the longest amount of daylight we get the entire year. It marks the official start of the summer season. Time to enjoy nature, make memories with your family and friends. The actual solstice occurred this morning at 4:24 a.m. That's when the northern hemisphere of our Earth is tilted most directly toward the sun. Time for extra time to enjoy backyard cookouts, trips to the beach, evening walks, all the things that we love to do. But keep in mind, today is the day to get out and enjoy, because from here on, the days get a little shorter each day.
1: I had a very stressful job. I was doing talk radio. It was 3 hours a day of arguing about politics and whatnot. And I was fairly good at it when the ratings were fine, but stressful.
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1: Well, I thought, you know what? I'll go to law school just to shift gears and do something less stressful. So I went ahead, got into law schools and stuff, got some really sweet offers and stuff. But I was talking to my lawyer friends who said, when you get out of law school, you're going to have to take a job at a big firm. You'll be home one evening a week.
3: Wow.
1: And so I took a job that paid almost nothing. And we moved the family down to South Florida at the time. But I was done with work at noon every day. And since we homeschooled the kids, I had every afternoon to play with them. But I know my kids. And then later on, guess what? My career was fine later on when I had more time.
2: More insights from Brant at familyminute.org.
0: 1:30, stress saver traffic on the ZI-4 eastbound, looking at delays due to a crash approaching State Road 535. Also seeing slow traffic from County Road 532 to State Road 417. State Road 536 to the 535, that's about a 7-minute backup, and slow from Darrell Carter Parkway to Universal Boulevard. Also seeing delays from County Road 46A to US 1792 in Sanford. Westbound, not too bad. Lake Mary Boulevard to the Longwood Rest Area, got some traffic, and Princeton to the 408, another 7-minute backup. I-95 northbound, just past LPGA Boulevard. You got traffic around mile marker 271. Northbound I-75, watch out for a crash at mile marker 342 Bellevue. And traffic slow from the Turnpike to Wildwood. That's a 15-minute delay. I-75 southbound also slow from Bellevue to Wildwood and Ocala area, about a 13-minute backup. That's Z88.3, stress saver traffic. Partly sunny today. Chance of showers and thunderstorms coming our way. We'll get up to about 92. Looking at Z-Land Doppler radar right now. Northern Lake County, Eastern Marion County, and right along the coast between Daytona Beach and Oak Hill. Got some pretty heavy rain. Inland, Zellwood, Astatula, you're seeing some showers in your area as well. We'll keep an eye on the radar as we head through the afternoon. Our low tonight, 78. Tomorrow, to kick off the start of the work week, rain chances down to about 30%. Heat index values up. It's going to feel like 104 tomorrow. 88 degrees in Melbourne, 81 Daytona Beach and Ocala. It's 90 in Orlando.
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with my soul. 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I need a peace that only heaven knows.

Z88.3, this coming week, you've got more chances to win SeaWorld passes. I'll have a chance tomorrow at 12:35 while you're eating lunch. And then Paco tomorrow night, 7:35.

0: Z88.3, it's 159. I'm Dan. Today, fathers, grandfathers, and father figures across the country are being celebrated. It's Father's Day, a chance to honor the men who've made a difference in our lives. Father's Day can also be a difficult day for those who are missing their dad, maybe grieving a loss or carrying complicated feelings about their relationships. As you celebrate this weekend, maybe it would be a good time to reach out to someone who you know may be hurting with a kind word, a listening ear, or a simple reminder that they're not alone. That can go a long way. Also, a good opportunity to remember God's ability to bring healing, forgiveness, and hope, even in the places our lives feel broken. Hope all of you have a great Father's Day today. Enjoy.
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0: It's 201, stress saver traffic here. I-4 eastbound, 11-minute delay from County Road 532 to State Road 417 at Celebration. Darrell Carter Parkway to Universal Boulevard. Expect about a 14-minute backup. And seeing a 20-minute delay from County Road 46A to US 1792. Got a crash in the Sanford area on I-4 eastbound. And we're seeing delays westbound approaching Lake Mary Boulevard to the Longwood Rest Area. That's a 10-minute delay. Watch out on I-95 northbound just past LPGA Boulevard to US 1 Ormond. And we're seeing delays on I-75 northbound, Turnpike to Wildwood. That's an 18-minute delay. But southbound, we've got a 45-minute backup from Bellevue to Wildwood. And Zuber to Ocala, that's another 15 minutes. I-75 southbound, looking a little rough today. Then Turnpike southbound, expect delays right around Osceola Parkway. That's Z88.3, stress saver traffic. Starting to see showers and thunderstorms pop up along the Orlando Metro. Some showers and thunderstorms stretching from Sanford to Lake Mary and all the way west to Sorrento. Along the coast, Ariel to Oak Hill, you got a pretty heavy shower. And between Ormond Beach and Daytona Beach, there's some rain moving your way. One big thunderstorm south of Salt Springs in the eastern Marion County right now. High today should get to 92. Overnight low tonight, 78. Tomorrow, rain chances down just a bit to 30%. Currently 88 in Melbourne, 82 Daytona Beach, Ocala 88, and it's 92 in Orlando.
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1: 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I'm Dan. Did your kids or you ever bury a time capsule in the yard? It's a fun idea, and it's about to happen in a big way. As part of America's 250th birthday, a massive time capsule packed with items from all 50 states, U.S. territories, and the federal government has been sealed and will be buried in Philadelphia on July 4th, 2026. And the capsule is designed to stay closed for 250 years before being unearthed in 2276. That'll be a big day. Inside are hundreds of items meant to tell future generations what life was like in America today, including letters, posters, coins, artwork, and even a diamond from Arkansas. Engineers spent years designing the 900-pound stainless steel capsule to keep the elements out and protect the contents underground. Project leaders say the collection reflects the nation's creativity, diversity, and hope future Americans will see that despite our flaws, we were a people who worked together and looked toward a better future.
2: Years later, you can still hear it. A father's voice, a word of encouragement, a simple, I'm proud of you. Hi, I'm Mark Gothier with Crew and Making Your Life Count. 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Sometimes it's in big moments. 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For many, Father's Day brings gratitude. 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
1: 2:30, stress saver traffic, I-4 eastbound, 11-minute backup, County Road 532 to State Road 417. Seeing delays from Darrell Carter Parkway to Universal Boulevard, 14-minute delay. And a 20-minute backup from County Road 46A to US 1792. I-4 westbound, as you approach Lake Mary Boulevard, Longwood rest area, about a 10-minute delay through that stretch. If you're in the express lanes westbound, be careful. There's a crash approaching Lee Road. You've got a left lane block there. I-95 northbound, just past LPGA Boulevard to US 1 Orman. That's slow traffic for about 10 minutes. Seeing delays on I-75 northbound, 18-minute backup, Turnpike to Wildwood. Southbound 75, half hour from Bellevue to Wildwood, and then another 15 from Zuber to Ocala. And that's your Z88.3 Stress Saver Traffic. Going to see rain in our forecast this afternoon. A 50% chance of showers and thunderstorms. Strong thunderstorm right now just to the southern tip of Volusia County, right along the Brevard County line. Scottsmore, Turnbull, Shiloh. You're getting some heavy rain, lots of cloud to ground, lightning there. Even some possible wind gusts up to 50 miles an hour. We'll watch that one closely. Other storms that are popping up just west of Ormond Beach. You got a good little thunderstorm going. And a line of showers stretching from DeLand through Altamont Springs this afternoon. 92 the high, overnight low tonight 78. Tomorrow things will warm up a little bit because the rain chances are down to about 30% tomorrow, and that heat index reading is going to feel like 103. 88 now in Melbourne, 82 in Daytona Beach, 84 degrees in Ocala, and it's 92 in Orlando.
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0: Here's to the guy who's willing to get grease on his hands.
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0: Hi, I'm Tracy Leak from Z88.3. We have so many distractions in our day. Traffic, work, just making sure our kids are thriving. Janet listens to the Z to help keep her grounded.
1: I'm going to work or I'm coming from work and there's just a song or there's something that is shared by the DJs, either personally from their life and their family or about another listener or something else going on. And it's so sincere and so authentic about God's love and God's relationship with us. And so I tune in and it's just kind of to boost and it just helps me stay focused. So it's just beautiful and it's encouraging to me and my family to hear that on a regular basis. Kind of keeps me grounded.
0: When you are feeling a little disconnected, remember that your Z is here to help you fix your eyes on Jesus, the author and perfecter of our faith. Z88.3.

Z88.3 Elevation Worship coming our way in September as part of their Washed Tour. 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

0: Z88.3 259. I'm Dan. Summer travel season is here. You know, everybody likes finding a good travel deal, but hotel experts say to be on the lookout. Some offers that may seem too good to be true may be scams. And some travelers have arrived at their hotels only to find out their reservations never existed. Not a good situation. To avoid problems, hotel staff recommend booking directly with the hotel. And that may offer price matching discounts or perks like free breakfast. Fake activity bookings like theme park tickets are also a potential place for scammers to get you. Some travelers discovering that their attraction tickets were never actually purchased. Experts also suggest comparing package deals with the cost of booking everything separately, since bundles aren't always the best value, can sometimes cost you more than just buying everything one at a time.
1: Thank you to TPR Entertainment for underwriting the ministry of Z88.3.
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0: 3 o'clock. Let's check stress saver traffic. It's raining in a lot of places. A lot of traffic on the roads. I-4 eastbound, 11-minute backup at County Road 532. Darrell Carter Parkway to Universal Boulevard. It's a 14-minute backup. And 20-minute delay from County Road 46A to US 1792. Heading westbound, going to see delays from Lake Mary Boulevard to the Longwood Rest Area. I-95 northbound approaching State Road 46 at Mims. Tapping the brakes. LPGA Boulevard to State Road 40. That's another 10 minutes. And LPGA Boulevard to US 1 Ormond. That's more delays. I-75 northbound, expect delays from Wildwood to Bellevue. That's 18 minutes. Southbound, we're seeing about a 36-minute delay from Bellevue to Wildwood. And more traffic around US 27 Ocala. That is your Z88.3 Stress Saver Traffic. Partly cloudy this afternoon. Good chance of showers and thunderstorms. Actually, about 50%, but we're seeing a lot pop up on our Z-Land Doppler radar already. Some strong storms along the coast stretching from Bunnell south to Daytona Beach. And then a little activity inland in inland Volusia. Then more showers along the coast from Turnbull to Indian River City and Brevard County. A lot of stuff expected this afternoon. We'll be watching it. We'll let you know if anything pops up that could become severe with weather warnings first to help you keep your family safe. 78 for the overnight low tonight. Rain on the decline tomorrow. Heat index readings on the increase. 89 in Melbourne. 80 in Daytona Beach. Ocala, 79. And it's 83 in Orlando.
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0: Z88.3, 328. I'm Dan. Boy, insurance. We all complain about the cost of insurance these days. If you happen to be a member of USAA and you have your auto insurance with USAA, that's the company for military families, they say that approximately 830,000 members are going to get some money back in the form of a break on their insurance premium. If you had that auto policy between 2023 and 2025, you could qualify for those funds. Average payout about $760. And this is a way to bring down the cost of insurance for military families. USAA calls this a dividend. So if you have USAA insurance and you're not sure how you're going to get your refund, call your agent.
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0: Checking stress saver traffic at 3:30. We have slow traffic eastbound I-4, 11-minute delay. County Road 532 to State Road 417. Darrell Carter Parkway to Universal Boulevard, that's 14 minutes. And a 20-minute backup, County Road 46A to US 1792. Westbound is looking better. Lake Mary Boulevard to Longwood Rest Area, about a 10-minute delay, and that's it. I-95 northbound, you can expect slow traffic around LPGA Boulevard to State Road 40. And seeing delays from State Road 46 at Mims to County Road 5A at Scottsmore. I-75 northbound, Wildwood to Bellevue, 18-minute delay. Southbound I-75, Bellevue to Wildwood, 36-minute backup. And we have a crash to report on the Central Florida Greenway, State Road 417 southbound approaching Orange Blossom Trail. That's blocking the left lane. That's Z88.3, Stress Saver Traffic. Mix of clouds and a little sunshine in some places as we head through the afternoon. Get some heavy rain. Most of this along the coast, along Palm Coast in Flagler County. You've got a heavy thunderstorm right now. Seeing rain at Flagler Beach, Port Orange in Volusia County. You've got some rain coming your way. And then lots of stuff just mixed around corner at the border of Orange County and Brevard County. You got a shower east of Christmas. And a lot of inland stuff stretching in the eastern parts of Marion County into Putnam County. Currently 89 degrees in Melbourne, 75 Daytona Beach, Ocala 85, 83 in Orlando.
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0: Z88.3, 359. I'm Dan. It's become an annual tradition with our afternoon show, Shadow and Grace. It's Christmas in July. We could all use a little Christmas this time of year. And coming up on July 25th from 10 to 1 at Secret Lake Park in Castleberry, the big event happens again in Operation... It's actually Samaritan's Purse, Operation Christmas Child. That'll tongue twist you real good right there. You can help be a part of that. Support that organization and that mission by joining our team, our afternoon team, Shadow and Grace, for Christmas in July. Might want to go ahead and put it on your calendar now. It's coming up in just over a month. Saturday, July 25th at Secret Lake Park in Castleberry.
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0: Checking in on Stress Saver traffic on the Z, looking at I-4 eastbound. Darrell Carter Parkway to Universal Boulevard, about a 14-minute delay. 20-minute backup, County Road 46A to U.S. 1792 at Sanford. Westbound I-4, State Road 528 to 536, Disney Springs exit. That's a 16-minute backup. I-95 northbound, watch out for a crash approaching State Road 100 at Bunnell. You've got a left-lane block. Also slow around LPGA Boulevard to State Road 40. And look out on I-75 northbound, Wildwood to Bellevue. That's an 18-minute delay. But southbound, an even longer delay from Ocala to Bellevue. That's a 54-minute backup. And watch out on the 417 southbound. We have a crash approaching Orange Blossom Trail. Both shoulders blocked there. Another crash just past John Young Parkway has all lanes closed. And that's your Z88.3 Stress Saver traffic. Going to be kind of a cloudy afternoon. Rain chances right about 50%. We're checking our Z-Land Doppler radar right now. We're seeing some heavy showers to the north of Palm Coast. A lot of heavy rain from Titusville to Rockledge right along I-95 in Brevard County. And some inland stuff popping up. A little shower near Ocoee. Celebration, you're getting rain. And in Polk County between Auburndale and Winter Haven, you can expect a little shower in your area. Low tonight is 78. Tomorrow, we're back up again around 92. That heat index reading tomorrow is going to feel more like 103, but the rain chances are a little less tomorrow. Currently 89 in Melbourne, 75 in Daytona Beach, Ocala 87, 83 in Orlando.
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0: Hi, I'm Tracy Leak from Z88.3. We have so many distractions in our day. Traffic, work, just making sure our kids are thriving. Janet listens to the Z to help keep her grounded.
1: I'm going to work or I'm coming from work and there's just a song or there's something that is shared by the DJs, either personally from their life and their family or about another listener or something else going on. And it's so sincere and so authentic about God's love and God's relationship with us. And so I tune in and it's just kind of a boost and it just helps me stay focused. So it's just beautiful and it's encouraging to me and my family to hear that on a regular basis. It kind of keeps me grounded.
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0: Z88.3 at 428. I'm Dan. Sometimes we tend to spend too much time on our screens, especially in the summertime when the kids are out of school. We've got time off work, but sometimes the best way to recharge is to get outdoors. June is Great Outdoors Month, a celebration that encourages us to enjoy nature and take advantage of the parks, trails, lakes, and green spaces all around us. Maybe take a family hike, a bike ride, or a picnic, or walk around the neighborhood. Spending time outdoors can boost both physical and mental health. Great Outdoors Month is a reminder that you don't have to travel far or spend a lot of money to enjoy God's creation and make meaningful memories with the people you love.
1: Hi, this is Pastor Joel Hunter with a life principle. Never treat an irritating person as an opportunity to dismiss their importance. Several years ago, a TV reporter who was working on an assignment called The Spirit of Christmas interrupted the busy British ambassador. "Ambassador, what would you like for Christmas?" The irritated ambassador replied sarcastically, "I would like a jar of mint jelly." On Christmas Eve, that reporter introduced a TV segment like this. "We recently interviewed three visiting ambassadors and asked them what they would like for Christmas. The German ambassador said, I would like to see a peaceful and prosperous decade for all citizens of the planet. The Swiss ambassador said, it's my dream that our world leaders would be guided toward a common goal of peaceful coexistence. And the British ambassador said, I would like a jar of mint jelly. Matthew 12:36 says, everyone will have to give an account on the day of judgment for every empty word they have spoken. Every person is important, and every word we say to them is important. With that in mind, let's go help somebody.
0: 4:30, stress saver traffic on the ZI4 eastbound. We're seeing a 14-minute backup, Darrell Carter Parkway to Universal Boulevard. 20-minute delay from County Road 46A to US 1792 at Sanford. Westbound I-4, State Road 528 to 536, Disney Springs exit, 16-minute delay. Crash on I-95 northbound, approaching State Road 100 at Bunnell. And we're seeing delays southbound on I-95, approaching State Road 524 at Cocoa. You've got a right lane block there. I-75, very busy southbound, US 27 to mile marker 336 at Bellevue. It's a 54-minute delay. At your Z88.3 Stress Saver Traffic. Clouds and showers, even a few thunderstorms as we head through the rest of the afternoon. Some heavy rain falling right now right along the Brevard County coast, stretching from Courtney to Cape Canaveral, southwest to Rockledge, and then even seeing some shower activity west of Panita. That's also west of I-95. A good cloud-to-ground lightning associated with that storm. Other minor pop-ups around Lake Wales. You got a little shower in your area, Auburndale, Winter Haven. You got a little thunderstorm right around your spot. Tonight, we'll have a low of 78. Rain will clear out. And then tomorrow, rain chances are on the decline. 30% chance of showers and thunderstorms tomorrow. And that high temperature, 92, with a feels-like temperature over 100 again. 89 degrees in Melbourne, 77 Daytona Beach, Ocala, 85. 84 now in Orlando.
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Z88.3, it's 448. I'm Dan. First couple of days of this coming week are going to be a little less rainy. Rain chances as low as 20 to 30% on Monday and Tuesday.

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Z88.3. Sorry, Toby Mac, for not letting you finish your song there. It was an overnight success, 40 years in the making. I'll share the story right after We Are Messengers.

0: Z88.3 at 4:58. I'm Dan. Alyssa Gurlnick co-wrote a children's vocabulary book back in 1985. The book never sold that many copies in its day, but thanks to a viral TikTok, it suddenly rocketed to the top of Amazon's bestseller charts. It's called Weighty Words, and a new generation of families have just discovered this book. The book was written as a fun way to help children learn difficult vocabulary words through fun stories and clever wordplay. It was never considered a commercial success, but a few weeks ago, author Eli McCann shared a TikTok video reminiscing about reading Weighty Words back in the eighth grade. And his nostalgic post roused curiosity, and the reaction was immediate. The book overnight became a bestseller on Amazon. But that overnight took 40 years.
1: 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It's the Song of the Saints tour with Phil Wickham. 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Phil Wickham, Song of the Saints tour with special guest Jamie McDonald. Where is my guilt? 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I left it in the river. 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
0: Checking stress saver traffic on the Z, I-4 eastbound, Daryl Carter Parkway to Universal Boulevard, a 14-minute backup. 20-minute delay, County Road 46A to US 1792. If you're heading westbound, look out around Princeton Street to the 408, and a 16-minute delay from State Road 528 to 536. I-95 northbound, slow at Panita Causeway, traffic all the way to Fisk Boulevard. LPGA Boulevard to State Road 40, Orman. That's another slow stretch. And you'll tap your brakes right around LPGA Boulevard in both directions. I-75 southbound, US 27 to Bellevue. You've got a 54-minute backup. That's Z88.3, Stress Saver Traffic. Partly cloudy this afternoon. Rain chances remain at about 50%. Z-Land Alpha radar showing a couple of heavy showers. Might call them actually thunderstorms. In Brevard County, Palm Shores, south to just west of Melbourne. You've got some heavy rain there. Seeing a strong thunderstorm south of Osceola. It's actually along the Osceola-Polk County line. Southern portion of that county line. Most of that is rural area, but there's a strong thunderstorm there. We'll keep an eye and see where that goes. Our low tonight, 78. Tomorrow's high temperature going to get back up to around 92 degrees, but it's going to feel more like 104 because you're going to get very little rain tomorrow. That heat index value is going to be quite high. Our current temp's 86 degrees in Melbourne, Daytona Beach at 84, Ocala at 83, and we're at 84 in Orlando.
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It's already underway, started back on June 1st. 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

0: Z88.3. I'm Dan. It's 528. Ryan Tully is a fourth grader. And to clarify, Ryan is a girl. Only mentioning that because most of the time, Ryan is a boy's name. But something you need to know about Ryan, she has spina bifida. She uses a wheelchair, and that's made it hard to go on field trips with her class, especially places with rugged terrain. So Ryan and her parents assumed that the trip to the falls at Ohio State in Indiana would be a no-go. But her teacher, Mr. Freeman, was tired of seeing his student left behind while her classmates got to experience educational opportunities in the outdoors. So he offered to carry Ryan on his back for the day, using a special backpack designed to carry paralyzed individuals through rugged terrain. And the parents agreed. Ryan went on the trip. Photos from the trip show Ryan all smiles as she gets her piggyback ride around the falls. Thanks to Mr. Freeman, kudos for making this a special day for Ryan and giving her memories that'll last a lifetime.
1: If you don't have anything nice to say, then, well, you know the rest. I'm Tyler McKenzie from Z88.3 Mornings, and ever since I was a little girl, I've heard that it's best to keep your mouth closed if you don't have something nice to say. It just seems like the world right now is all about defending how you feel, saying your piece, proving that you're right. There is something in me that can puff up and get to that place immediately when I'm in a conversation with someone. I've heard about friendships completely ending over a difference of opinion. Maybe you've recently gotten into an argument with someone you once called friend. I have to always go back to Ephesians 4:29. It says, "Do not let any unwholesome talk come out of your mouths, but only what is helpful for building others up according to their needs, that it may benefit those who listen." I think we can apply this one to how we respond to others on social media too. Instead of defending, let's be friends that build each other up, one conversation at a time.
0: It's 5:30, checking stress saver traffic. Eastbound I-4, 14-minute delay from State Road 536 to 528. Slow at the turnpike as well. Westbound, we're seeing delays Lake Mary Boulevard to the Longwood Rest Area and a 16-minute backup from State Road 528 to 536 at Disney Springs. Watch out on the I-95 northbound. You've got a crash approaching US 92, the Daytona exit. It's off to the shoulder, but causing a little bit of a delay. Panita Causeway area to Fisk Boulevard, that's another slow stretch. I-75 southbound, 48-minute delay from US 27 Ocala to mile marker 338 at Bellevue. Turnpike southbound, look out for delays, State Road 417 to Osceola Parkway. And if you're on the 417 northbound, it's slow from Osceola Parkway to International Drive. That's Z88.3, Stress Saver Traffic. Partly cloudy this evening, looking at showers and thunderstorms moving through a couple of spots in Z-Land. We have some heavy activity in southeastern Marion County near East Lake Weir. Looking at more showers and thunderstorms in southern Osceola County, stretching from Holapaw all the way south to west of Keenansville. Pretty much bringing rain all the way to the southern border of Osceola County. That's a big storm. We'll keep an eye on that. It's moving to the east. That'll eventually be in Brevard County. We'll see if it holds together or not. Our low tonight, 78. Tomorrow, rain chances on the decline. 20% chance of showers and thunderstorms tomorrow. And heat index values on the rise because with less rain, you have more heat. It's going to feel like 104 tomorrow. 77 in Melbourne. You can tell it's rain there. Same in Daytona Beach. 87 in Ocala. 84 in Orlando.
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0: Hi, I'm Tracy Leak from Z88.3. We have so many distractions in our day. Traffic, work, just making sure our kids are thriving. Janet listens to the Z to help keep her grounded.
1: I'm going to work or I'm coming from work and there's just a song or there's something that is shared by the DJs, either personally from their life and their family or about another listener or something else going on. And it's so sincere and so authentic about God's love and God's relationship with us. And so I tune in and it's just kind of a boost and it just helps me stay focused. So it's just beautiful and it's encouraging to me and my family to hear that on a regular basis. It kind of keeps me grounded.
0: When you are feeling a little disconnected, remember that your Z is here to help you fix your eyes on Jesus, the author and perfecter of our faith.

Z88.3. We have another week of SeaWorld tickets to give away twice tomorrow, starting tomorrow, 12:35 with me. And then in the evening with Paco at 7:35. We'll do that all week.

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1: Z88.3, it's 5:58. I'm Dan. You know, we see fairly wild swings in the amount of daylight that we get here in Central Florida. But it's a gradual change, so we don't really, you know, notice it from day to day. This evening, sunset will be at 8:26. The time in between sunrise and sunset today is 13 hours and 58 minutes. That's basically 14 hours of daylight. And you have a little more because you have the twilight that lingers and the sky gets a little light before sunrise every morning. Our shortest day of the year has about 10 hours of daylight. That's in December when we have our first day of winter. So today's the first day of summer, and the difference 6 months makes between the first day of summer and the first day of winter, 4 hours of daylight. We've got that extra 4 hours of daylight to experience today. And from this point on, it gradually starts working back the other way. So enjoy the evening. Enjoy that extra light that we have.
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1: 6 o'clock, stress saver traffic, I-4 eastbound, 14-minute delay. From State Road 536 to the 528, slow at the turnpike as well. Heading westbound, you've got a slow roll of about 16 minutes from State Road 528 to State Road 536. And if you're traveling on I-75 southbound, a crash near Ocala, it's off to the left shoulder. 48-minute delay from Ocala to Bellevue if you're heading in that southbound I-75 area. And Turnpike southbound, a minor delay from State Road 417 to Osceola Parkway. That's Z88.3, stress saver traffic. Partly cloudy this evening. Showers and thunderstorms are lingering. We have a pretty strong thunderstorm right now that is in southern Osceola County, about to move its way into Brevard County. So we've got some possible 50-mile-per-hour wind gusts heading towards southern Brevard County over the next half hour to an hour. We'll be watching that. If anything severe pops up, we'll let you know with weather warnings first to help you keep your family safe. Otherwise, tonight we'll drop to about 78 for the overnight low. Tomorrow, sunshine and much less chance of rain, only about 20%. And that's going to mean it's going to get hot. Heat index readings tomorrow, over 100 degrees, triple digits. Going to have that for Monday and Tuesday. Actual highs tomorrow should be right around 93. Our current temp, 77 in Melbourne, 78 in Daytona Beach, Ocala, 86. 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

0: Hi, I'm Tracy Leak from Z88.3. We have so many distractions in our day. Traffic, work, just making sure our kids are thriving. Janet listens to the Z to help keep her grounded.
1: I'm going to work or I'm coming from work and there's just a song or there's something that is shared by the DJs, either personally from their life and their family or about another listener or something else going on. And it's so sincere and so authentic about God's love and God's relationship with us. And so I tune in and it's just kind of a boost and it just helps me stay focused. So it's just beautiful and it's encouraging to me and my family to hear that on a regular basis. Kind of keeps me grounded.
0: When you are feeling a little disconnected, remember that your Z is here to help you fix your eyes on Jesus, the author and perfecter of our faith.

0: Z88.3 628. I'm Dan. My Father's Day was outstanding. Yeah, I know you're probably thinking I'm here at the Z by myself. How could that be a great day? Well, one, it's nice hanging out with you. But what my family and I did, we celebrated Father's Day yesterday. And both my kids were here in town. Had a fun time swimming in the pool. Well, until it rained and we had some thunder and lightning that chased us out of the pool. But later on, things cleared up. We got back in the water. Had a taco bar. I mean, to be honest, if you told me to design the perfect Father's Day weekend, everything we did is exactly what I would have planned out on my own. So I want to thank my family for that. Hope you had a great weekend as well. And I hope Dad had a day that he'll always remember.
1: Have you ever thought about what you'd like to ask Jesus? Do you know what I'm going to ask him? Jesus, I would say, tell me who's the greatest Christian who ever lived. And he'll say, sorry, I can't do that. You don't know? Oh, I know, all right, he will say, laughing. But it would be wasted because you wouldn't even know the name. Jesus said the first will be last and the smallest the greatest. So it stands to reason that the most faithful, loving, and compassionate Christian will be someone whose name isn't known. Maybe you, or someone you didn't expect. I'm Steve Brown. You think about that. Share what you just heard with a friend. Go to youthinkaboutthat.com.
0: 6:30, stress saver traffic on the Z, I-4 eastbound, 14-minute delay, State Road 536 to the 528. Also a tap of the brakes at the turnpike. I-4 westbound, slow from the 528 to State Road 536. And a little tap of the brakes again at US 27. If you're heading on I-95 northbound, you're going to see delays approaching I-4. Mile marker 259, you've got a right shoulder blocked. I-75 southbound, slow traffic from Ocala to Bellevue, still a 48-minute backup. And Turnpike southbound, slow right at Osceola Parkway. That's Z88.3, stress saver traffic. Partly cloudy this evening. Showers and thunderstorms starting to wind down. Our heaviest activity remains in southern Brevard County. This is actually a line of storms that stretches farther south than Brevard County, all the way into Indian River County. The most important part of that to us is the northern part that covers from South Patrick Shores south to the Brevard County line. Possible 50-mile-per-hour wind gusts in some of that. Heavy rain, cloud-to-ground lightning. We'll watch as this passes. It's supposed to kind of stick around for about the next 45 minutes or so. As far as our weather tonight, we'll drop to a low of 78. Rain will continue to fizzle out, and it doesn't really come back that much tomorrow. 20% chance of showers and thunderstorms tomorrow with a high temperature of 94. And heat index values tomorrow, over 100, like 104. 80 degrees in Melbourne, 77 in Daytona Beach. Ocala, 81. 82 degrees in Orlando.
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I'm Dan. I'll be here tomorrow from 10 to 2 for the midday show and SeaWorld tickets to give away at 12:35 tomorrow.

0: 658, Z88.3, Stress Saver Traffic, I-4 eastbound, 14-minute delay, State Road 536 to the 528. Another crash westbound approaching Maitland Boulevard, and you've got slow traffic from State Road 528 to the Disney Springs exit. If you're on I-95 northbound, look out for a crash approaching I-4. Right shoulder block there at mile marker 259. I-75 southbound remains heavy. Lots of traffic from Ocala to Bellevue, causing about a 48-minute delay. That's Z88.3, Stress Saver Traffic. Partly cloudy tonight. We'll have an overnight low of 78. Looking at Z-Land Doppler radar, most of the rain is gone, but there is a stretch of shower activity and thunderstorms from South Patrick Shores south to the Brevard County line. Those are moving to the east and should be offshore in the next 45 minutes or so. As far as any other rain in the area, it's light, if anything. Then we'll have a high tomorrow back up to 93. That rain chance tomorrow at only 20%. That means it's going to get hot, and those heat index readings are going to feel like 104 degrees. 79 degrees in Melbourne. It's 87 in Daytona Beach. Ocala, 81. And in Orlando, it's 84. I'm Dan. I'm out of here. Tracy's up next. I'll talk to you tomorrow morning at 10 o'clock. Have a good evening.
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Z88.3. I'm Tracy Leek, and this is the station that you can count on this Sunday to just get your brain in the right focus before we get into a Monday. Here's Jordan St. Cyr.

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0: 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I'm Tracy Leek, and lots going on this summer, and I don't want you to miss out, especially for the kiddos and vacation Bible schools. 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
1: Man is incurably addicted to doing something for his own salvation. Hello, this is Chuck Swindoll. Man is incurably addicted to doing something for his own salvation, and therefore it is most difficult for him to accept the doctrine of pure grace. Allow me to say a hearty amen to the late Donald Barnhouse. You explain the grace of God to the average American, he or she probably rejects it as just being too easy. The Living Bible paraphrases it, "So it is that we are saved by faith in Christ and not by the good things we do. It has nothing to do with works. It has everything to do with grace."
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0: I'm Tracy Leak from Z88.3. We have so many distractions in our day. Traffic, work, just making sure our kids are thriving. Janet listens to the Z to help keep her grounded.
1: I'm going to work or I'm coming from work and there's just a song or there's something that is shared by the DJs, either personally from their life and their family or about another listener or something else going on. And it's so sincere and so authentic about God's love and God's relationship with us. And so I tune in and it's just kind of to boost and it just helps me stay focused. So it's just beautiful and it's encouraging to me and my family to hear that on a regular basis. Kind of keeps me grounded.
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